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Woo!

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3: Oh yeah. Oh yeah. Everything gonna be all right this morning.
4: Yes, I know.
3: Oh yeah.

0: to make me act so funny, make me spend my money, make me feel real loose, like a long-necked goose or like a girl. Oh, baby, that's the one I like.
1: What's that, honey?
0: Pick you up at 8, and don't be late. But, baby, I ain't got no money.

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It will soon pass, whatever it is. 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I'm not worried.

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1: All right, here we go, here's the song for you. And the people at the back here, just a song for you called Love Child.

0: 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I can't get the door open, man.
1: Now, somebody about to
0: get the
2: door open, man. Doctor, I need another prescription.
1: Damn.
2: I done spilled my drink.

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I'm out with the boys. I'm in with the real. I'm at the church doing work, spitting game from the pulpit. Now that's the business. And God is my witness. LBC 213. Hell yeah, we.

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1: Insert the name of your sweep here.
2: Who shall we talk about now?
3: You.
4: I think we ought to talk about those four fellas sitting over there at the bar.
5: Which four fellas?
6: Cute.
5: Don't let's talk about those four fellas. There are five of us.
4: Well.
6: You got a point.
3: Maybe you could share one.
4: Yeah,
2: all of us have one.
4: That's a good idea.
2: Yeah. Oh, can you imagine? All of us team up.
4: Oh, look. Oh, he's beautiful.
5: Which one are you referring to?
4: That tall one.
6: You can have him.
4: The one.
6: Why?
3: You dropped out already?
6: Because he's got...
4: What's the matter with him?
6: Well, he's cute, but I mean...
4: He's got a lot of money, though.
6: I know. Well, we gotta have some drawbacks.
2: I tell you, money ain't all he's got a lot of. He just turned around. Look at the front of him.
4: Oh, yeah, look. Oh, look, guys. Look.
2: That ain't no banana.
6: You can't do this.
5: Any more champagne in there?
6: Oh, yeah.
4: Here you can have some.
5: Is it?
4: Oh, here, have some.
5: There you go. Susie's looking at you.
2: Susie, he's looking at you.
4: Oh, is he? Oh, great.
3: Uh-huh. Well, you're on for tonight.
4: Oh, yeah, seems like it, doesn't it?

Thank you. God bless you. Thank you. Good night. Anthony Wilson on the guitar. Jeff Hamilton. John Clayton, thank you and God bless you.

have no nicer sins, just as much it really means. Hey, I see the moon and the moon is pale, and it look like they're taking some cat to jail. No, it's the moon is pale and the sun is gone and the steamboats are coming and they're splashing in the garden. Woo!